0: Poison, every rose has its thorn on Steve Gorman Rocks. Brett Michaels of Poison has said for years now that this was his greatest song ever, and he wrote it at his lowest moment ever. Which, isn't that sort of the story of a lot of great art, if you will? Brett Michaels was on the road living his dream. I guess that would be the rose. He apparently called home to his girlfriend, and when she answered her phone, he heard a man's voice in the background. He knew that his girlfriend was seeing someone else when he was out of town. That would represent the thorn, if you will. That's life in a nutshell. You know, you take the good with the bad. Everything wonderful in life has a cost. Now, I'm not saying every touring musician should have their partner behind cheat on them. That's not the price you necessarily should pay at all. But there are sacrifices to be made for anything great that ever happens, is the point I'm trying to make. For Poison, this song was a game changer. In the late 80s, every rock band worth its salt had to have at least one banger ballad. For Poison, after Talk Dirty to Me and Nothing But a Good Time, man, this was the thing that crossed over. Suddenly, they were on the top 40. Suddenly, they were at the top of the pop charts. And suddenly, they were huge.
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15: I'm meteorologist Laura Lockwood with your KX92 weatherology forecast. Lows dip down to about 44 tonight under partly cloudy skies. Winds out of the east, 5 to 10 miles per hour. Daytime highs approaching 61 tomorrow, mainly sunny skies. Clear skies tomorrow night, lows level off around 45. A blend of clouds and sun Wednesday with highs in the mid-60s. Chance for showers Thursday. I'm meteorologist Laura Lockwood on KX92. Right now, it's 55 degrees.
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16: 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We're giving out Steve's number so you can do just that. 844-446-7626. 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

0: It's time for Questionable Wisdom on Steve Gorman Rocks. Here's April Rose with tonight's question.
1: Listening on V100 out in Topeka, we have Connor who needs some advice. Now, Connor's been in a relationship with his girlfriend for 3 years, and he is deeply in love with her, Steve, okay?
2: Mm-hmm.
1: However, he loves sex, okay? Pretty normal for a guy, right?
2: Okay.
1: And he's found himself to become incredibly bored with sleeping with the same person night after night. And he wants to know, Steve, if it's wrong if he imagines his girlfriend is someone else when they're getting it on.
2: Oh, boy. I read somewhere where somebody gave advice or was talking to their kids, and they said, there's no such thing as a bad thought. There are bad actions.
1: Oh.
2: Because we all have bad, crazy, unexpected thoughts.
1: Right.
2: So with that in mind, I don't think this is all that big of a deal. But you have to consider, well, what if your girlfriend found out you were imagining she was someone else? That probably would be very hurtful for her.
1: Mm-hmm.
2: So it sounds to me like the first step should be maybe to discuss this with your girlfriend. There's a reason people
1: Are you crazy?
2: I'm not saying go in there, April, and go, I'm picturing someone else. No, I don't mean it like... You don't tell her as it's happening, and you don't talk about it as if it's not a big deal, because honestly, I think it is a big deal.
1: That would be so great, though, if he did. Oh, I would love to see that conversation. But he needs to imagine, what would he feel if she told him that about him? If she's imagining he is somebody else, how would he feel about that? Do you really think you're in love with this woman if you're doing that? So, again, I agree with you.
2: Yeah, and we all know enough men to know that he would crumble like a cookie and be like, I can't believe you.
1: Right.
2: Sorry, Connor. I'm on team girlfriend on this one.
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0: Who needs AI to replicate your voice when Steve Gorman can do just the same? 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
26: 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Do you see how strong and muscular I am?
0: Yeah, that was not good. 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
2: Steve Gorman Sports, the story of the NFL season after only 2 weeks, the Los Angeles Chargers. It's funny, I've heard several people say these aren't the same old Chargers, they're actually somehow worse. Jim Harbaugh finally gets an offensive coordinator, Mike McDaniel, who people think of as a genius. You've got a 6'6" quarterback in Justin Herbert. What have we said about him since he entered the league? All he needs is an offensive line. All he needs is a running back. All he needs is the right coaching. He's got it all. And they just got beat by the Raiders, 26-14. It's their second straight home loss when they were favored by more than a touchdown. Jim Harbaugh has never in his entire career started a season 0-2 in either college or the NFL. I think it's probably time we start to admit Justin Herbert isn't one of the all-time greats. He's not one of the current greats. And the Chargers will forever be that other team in Los Angeles. Leaving San Diego was the worst possible thing this franchise could have done. They will never, ever matter in Los Angeles. They're basically the Los Angeles Clippers on the football field. And something tells me Jim Harbaugh is already looking around and trying to find an exit. It is awful for this team. 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
17: I'm meteorologist Laura Lockwood with your KX 92 weatherology forecast. Lows dip down to about 44 tonight under partly cloudy skies. Winds out of the east around 5 miles per hour. Sunshine mixed with clouds at times. Tomorrow, daytime highs approaching 61. Lows dip down to about 45 tomorrow night. Mainly clear skies. Partly cloudy Wednesday with highs in the mid-60s. Chance of rain showers Thursday. I'm meteorologist Laura Lockwood on KX 92. Currently 54.
0: Now back to stories about rock stars told by a rock star. This is Steve Gorman Rocks.

0: Sweet Emotion, Aerosmith on Steve Gorman Rocks. Steve, have you ever been called sweet? I feel like that's not your adjective, but maybe I'm wrong.
1: Many times.
0: What? Seriously? Okay, so you have a sweetness to you that you just don't reveal on the show. You just save it for another place.
1: Oh, yeah. I'm like sugar. I'm like jelly. I'm like whatever you want, man. I mean, I'm like that chocolatey hazelnut spread, whatever you call it, that goes good on everything. That's me.
0: Ooh, I like where this went.
1: That stuff is so sweet, I can't remember what it's called.
0: Nutella, right?
1: There you go. That's what
0: it
1: was.
0: You are Nutella.
1: No, I definitely provide the salty, more acerbic side of my nature here for Steve Gorman Rocks. Because
0: right.
1: I don't want the people to know that I'm just the kind of guy who will literally cry at a TV commercial sometimes.
0: Oh, you do? Like, I assume you cry in sports, but TV commercials too?
1: I go down the internet rabbit hole on Instagram where I'm just watching friends reunite that haven't seen each other in years. Oh, I'm just weeping every time.
0: Oh. Don't worry, I won't tell a soul.
1: Yeah, I'm just making all that crap up. I couldn't care less.
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0: Don Henley, The Boys of Summer on Steve Gorman Rocks. Think about Don Henley in 1984. Now, the Eagles were a few years past their calamitous breakup, and nobody was spilling tears over Don Henley's future. The Eagles were huge. He had done very well. He was going to be fine, and he'd already had a couple of records out, but he hadn't had that one signature smash hit, a song that critics and fans agreed, boy, this is really as good as it gets. Is it Eagles good? Well, that's always going to be the goal. You want to outdo your former band when you go solo. That's every artist that's ever left a band. They have to prove they can do it without the name recognition. This song came pretty darn close to any Eagles classics. He wrote the song with Mike Campbell from Tom Petty and the Heartbreakers. Actually, Mike wrote the music. Tom didn't really hear anything special in it, so he went to Don, and then they finished the song together. I can tell you this much. When I first heard this song, when I first watched the video, I said, okay, all right, Don Henley, that's one, buddy. You did it. The video itself, black and white, very artistic. It was abstract. Don Henley won Best Video at the MTV Video Music Awards. It was only the second year they had the competition. And Boys of Summer won Video of the Year, Best Director, Best Art Direction. And Henley admitted, when they shot the clip, I had no idea what the director had in mind. I just followed his direction. Good decision. Great video.
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21: I'm meteorologist Laura Lockwood with your KX 92 weatherology forecast. Lows dip down to about 44 tonight under partly cloudy skies. Winds out of the east around 5 miles per hour. Sunshine mixed with clouds at times. Tomorrow, daytime highs approaching 61. Lows dip down to about 45. Tomorrow night, mainly clear skies. Partly cloudy Wednesday with highs in the mid-60s. Chance of rain showers Thursday. I'm meteorologist Laura Lockwood on KX 92. Right now, 53.
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1: Steve Gorman Sports, the story of the NFL season after only 2 weeks, the Los Angeles Chargers. It's funny, I've heard several people say these aren't the same old Chargers, they're actually somehow worse. Jim Harbaugh finally gets an offensive coordinator, Mike McDaniel, who people think of as a genius. You've got a 6'6" quarterback in Justin Herbert. What have we said about him since he entered the league? All he needs is an offensive line. All he needs is a running back. All he needs is the right coaching. He's got it all. And they just got beat by the Raiders, 26-14. It's their second straight home loss when they were favored by more than a touchdown. Jim Harbaugh has never in his entire career started a season 0-2 in either college or the NFL. I think it's probably time we start to admit Justin Herbert isn't one of the all-time greats. He's not one of the current greats. And the Chargers will forever be that other team in Los Angeles. Leaving San Diego was the worst possible thing this franchise could have done. They will never, ever matter in Los Angeles. They're basically the Los Angeles Clippers on the football field. And something tells me Jim Harbaugh is already looking around and trying to find an exit. It is awful for this team. 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

0: 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That job and the home loan benefits I got from the Army National Guard helped me buy my first house. 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
4: I'm meteorologist Laura Lockwood with your KX 92 weatherology forecast. Lows dip down to about 44 tonight under partly cloudy skies. Winds out of the east around 5 miles per hour. Sunshine mixed with clouds at times. Tomorrow, daytime highs approaching 61. Lows dip down to about 45. Tomorrow night, mainly clear skies. Partly cloudy Wednesday with highs in the mid-60s. Chance of rain showers Thursday. I'm meteorologist Laura Lockwood on KX 92. Right now, 52.
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0: AC/DC Hell's Bells on Steve Gorman Rock. Steve, why does Hell's Bells sound so funny? Like, Hell's Bells? Is that like the bells ringing in hell when you arrive? But like, it just kind of sounds goofy, like silly.
1: No, it's more like the bells that are ringing in hell when you arrive, April. It's got nothing to do with me. Hell's Bells, it's an expression that a lot of people used. It's like saying, oh, darn, or you got to be kidding me. Oh, Hell's Bells, what's wrong with you? But of course, in AC/DC's case, what better way to pay tribute to the dearly departed Bon Scott than to ring the Hell's Bells? I mean, this is the man who wrote Highway to Hell, Rock and Roll Damnation, Hell Ain't a Bad Place to Be. I mean, come on, they had to pay tribute to him with Hell's Bells. It's just the way of the world.
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16: I'm meteorologist Laura Lockwood with your KX 92 weatherology forecast. Lows dip down to about 44 tonight under partly cloudy skies. Winds out of the east around 5 miles per hour. Sunshine mixed with clouds at times. Tomorrow, daytime highs approaching 61. Lows dip down to about 45 tomorrow night, mainly clear skies. Partly cloudy Wednesday with highs in the mid-60s. Chance of rain showers Thursday. I'm meteorologist Laura Lockwood on KX 92. Currently 54.
17: 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After David Lee Roth left Van Halen in 85, he had this to say.
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2: I'm meteorologist Laura Lockwood with your KX92 weatherology forecast. Lows dip down to about 44 overnight under partly cloudy skies. Easterly winds around 5 miles per hour. A mix of clouds and sun Tuesday. Daytime highs approaching 61. Mainly clear skies Tuesday night. Lows level off around 45. Low 60s Wednesday and Thursday with a chance of rain showers Thursday. I'm meteorologist Laura Lockwood on KX92. Currently 52.
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1: 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Hey, I'm Steve Gorman. 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
3: I'm meteorologist Laura Lockwood with your KX92 weatherology forecast. Lows dip down to about 44 overnight under partly cloudy skies, easterly winds around 5 miles per hour. A mix of clouds and sun Tuesday, daytime highs approaching 61. Mainly clear skies Tuesday night, lows level off around 45. Low 60s Wednesday and Thursday, with a chance of rain showers Thursday. I'm meteorologist Laura Lockwood on KX92. Currently 50.
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2: I'm meteorologist Alora Lockwood with your KX92 weatherology forecast. Lows dip down to about 45 overnight under mainly clear skies. East winds 5 to 10 miles per hour. Mainly clear skies again Tuesday. High temperatures reach up to 61. Lows around 45 Tuesday night. Clear skies. Temps below average Wednesday and Thursday with highs and lows 60s. Chance for showers Thursday. I'm meteorologist Alora Lockwood on KX92. Currently 48.
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2: I'm meteorologist Laura Lockwood with your KX92 weatherology forecast. Partly cloudy overnight, lows around 45. Winds out of the east, 5 to 10 miles per hour. Mainly sunny skies, Tuesday, high of 61. Lows dip down to about 45, Tuesday night, clear skies. Highs level off around 63, Wednesday, under partly cloudy skies. 64, Thursday, chance of rain showers. I'm meteorologist Laura Lockwood on KX92. Right now, 46.
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2: I'm meteorologist Laura Lockwood with your KX92 weatherology forecast. Partly cloudy overnight, lows around 45. Winds out of the east, 5 to 10 miles per hour. Mainly sunny skies, Tuesday, high of 61. Lows dip down to about 45, Tuesday night, clear skies. Highs level off around 63, Wednesday, under partly cloudy skies. 64, Thursday, chance of rain showers. I'm meteorologist Laura Lockwood on KX92. Right now, 46.
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0: Stevie D's favorite band there making an appearance on KX92, West Central Minnesota's home for real classic rock. We are approaching 19 minutes after 5 o'clock. Dave McClurg in for Michael Wright today. We are looking forward to seeing you at the first ever Celebrate Aging Expo. It is now just 2 days away from 8 to noon Thursday morning at the Lake Geneva Christian Center in Alexandria. You'll be able to explore a lot of service providers and businesses from the area for expert advice on planning ahead for life, as this event is designed for older adults and caregivers. 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
6: I'm meteorologist Laura Lockwood with your KX92 weatherology forecast brought to you by Egg Country. Lots of sunshine today with daytime highs approaching 61. Winds out of the southeast, 8 to 15 miles per hour. Lows around 45 tonight, clear skies. Partly cloudy tomorrow, 63. 64 Thursday with a chance for showers. 66 Friday, chance for showers continues. I'm meteorologist Laura Lockwood on KX92. Currently, it's 45 degrees.
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0: KX92, sending you back to 1972 for that Super 70s classic off the Chicago 5 album. That was Saturday in the Park by Chicago. We're about 13:14 in front of 6 o'clock. I am D-Mac, Dave McClurg, in for Michael Wright for the Real Estate by Joe Classic Rock and Roll Morning Show. News Director Mark Anthony will be joining us in under 15 minutes with our first local and regional news update of the day. Before that, we'll have an 80s classic track by Genesis.
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4: I'm meteorologist Laura Lockwood with your KX92 weatherology forecast brought to you by Egg Country. Lots of sunshine today with daytime highs approaching 61. Winds out of the southeast, 8 to 15 miles per hour. Lows around 45 tonight, clear skies. Partly cloudy tomorrow, 63. 64 Thursday with a chance for showers. 66 Friday, chance for showers continues. I'm meteorologist Laura Lockwood on KX92. Currently, it's 45 degrees.
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0: KX 92 rocks the Real Estate by Joe Classic Rock and Roll Morning Show with an 80s classic track included on the Invisible Touch album. That was Land of Confusion, recorded 40 years ago back in 1986. DMAC in for Michael Wright, and it's my pleasure to welcome to the airwaves for the first time on this September 22nd, News Director Mark Anthony. Mark, good morning.
1: Good morning to you, Dave. Good morning, everyone. First of all, in news, a woman from Osakis has been injured following a crash in Polk County. The State Patrol says that crash took place yesterday morning in Bedway Township near Lowry. A Buick was reportedly traveling westbound on Highway 55 when the vehicle went into the ditch and rolled. Officials say Bailey Rose Sherman, 30, of Osakis, was injured and taken to the hospital in Glenwood. She was reportedly wearing her seatbelt at the time of that crash. And one person has been injured following a crash in Ottertail County yesterday. The State Patrol says that crash took place when a Freightliner semi was traveling westbound and a Cadillac was traveling eastbound on Minnesota Highway 10 when the vehicles collided. The driver of the Cadillac, Rodney Osbold, 71, was injured and taken to the hospital. The driver of the semi was not injured. That crash does remain under investigation. And autumn officially arrives tonight at 7.05 p.m., and it felt very fall-like this morning around the state. There were frost advisories in parts of northern Minnesota last night into this morning. At 5 a.m., Crane Lake tumbled to 28 degrees, while International Falls and Big Fork were both at 28 across our area. Long Prairie and Wadena both reporting 43 degrees. Glenwood and Sauk Center, 44 degrees. Alexandria, 46. Benson and Fergus Falls, 48. While Elba Lake reporting 49 degrees. We will see lows tonight again tumble into the mid-40s across the area. Our forecast today, partly to mostly sunny, high 61. Tonight, mostly clear, low 45. Partly cloudy tomorrow, high 63. We could see some rain move in, maybe some isolated thunderstorms Thursday, high 64. David, what's that, Tim?
0: Well, new numbers are in, and we're actually now at 45. So okay. I think that's the low for the day, at least in Alexandria. But obviously you're very well trained with a meteorological degree, but I think you and I can agree that we're weather geeks.
1: We are.
0: And we haven't had our coolest temperatures yet because they usually come around sunrise.
1: Yes, absolutely.
0: Especially on a clear, cool morning with no wind. So,
1: yeah.
0: Sunrise is now at 7:08.
1: Okay.
0: I think you have shared with us through various forms that, this is probably the part of the autumn as we're declining in terms of daylight. We drop about 3 minutes a day right now.
1: Yeah, pretty wild, isn't it?
0: Yeah, I know.
1: You can certainly tell. We went for a walk last night, and, around 7 now, it's pretty dark out there.
0: Yeah,
1: pretty wild.
0: It gets to be, and it seems like it's pitch black at 8:30 or 8:45, and I'm thinking, we're in store for this for a little while,
1: yep.
0: But that's the cycle that we live in. But, Mark, do you, out of the four seasons of the year, do you rank any favorites among the four?
1: I kind of vacillate between spring and fall. I love spring. It's renewal. If you've had a tough winter, it's fun, to think what's ahead. So spring's always right up there.

0: But at times, I love fall, too. The colors after a warm, you know, we've had a lot of heat, not a lot of records, but, you know, enough heat this summer that autumn is kind of refreshing. How about you, David?
1: I still probably rank spring as my 1A, and then fall would be 1B. Yeah, I think they're very close. I mean, and then, you know, I would probably... You know, I could probably rank summer 3 and winter 4, but see, I have some redeeming qualities about winter. I was born during the winter,
0: yeah,
1: so
0: that's right.
1: You know, it's
0: February born.
1: Yeah, you know, yeah, exactly. And you know, when you think about winter being a long season and everything like that, I always look for little bright spots during a long season, and the fact that by the time my birthday rolls around on February 9th, the daylight is starting to expand.
0: Yeah,
1: you know,
0: true.
1: We're getting more daylight at that point of the day. And by that time, you're getting sunsets around 6 p.m., at least in the standard time and everything like that. And I'm thinking, spring's on the way.
0: Yeah. And of course, as you know, too, March 1st is the meteorological start of spring, so that's just around the corner, so you have that to look for on February 9th, too.
1: Yeah,
0: it's
1: exactly.
0: Not too far away, less than a month.
1: Yeah. Mark, we appreciate the news update.
0: Sure.
1: We'll check in with you again later on.
0: Thank you.
1: There is News Director Mark Anthony joining us as part of our Real Estate by Joe Classic Rock and Roll Morning Show. 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

0: 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That was Eric Clapton, and After Midnight. Eric Clapton was just in the state of Minnesota 1 week ago as he appeared at Grand Casino Arena last Tuesday night. Some of the performers that will be making an appearance in our great state in the coming days and weeks. Bruce Hornsby will be in the Twin Cities this coming weekend. Journey will be making a couple of stops, one in North Dakota and one in Minnesota in early October. And, of course, Robert Plant of Led Zeppelin fame will be visiting the Twin Cities later on in mid-October. We'll share some more information as part of our KX92 concert calendar later this morning in the 9 o'clock hour. We'll dive into that concert calendar right around 9:35. Of course, if you want to get details on concert calendar info at your leisure, you can always go to our website, voiceofalexandria.com. 45 is our temperature, and good morning. It's 6:07.
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0: 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Hey, this is DMAC, Dave McClurg in for Michael Wright. As you know, I love to talk about sports, and I'll do that a couple of times during the day with our formal Alexandria Cardinal Sports Report programs. One will be airing during the Real Estate by Joe Classic Rock and Roll Morning Show later today around 8:40. And then one, I believe, is airing during the Jotner Motors Midday Drive with Stevie D. That will appear just before 1 p.m. And I think we might have another update or two later on during the C&D Granite Rocket Show. I believe Rexford Sweetwater will be filling in for Johnny Rocket later on this afternoon. Checking out some sports headlines, week two of the National Football League's regular season concluded last night. Monday Night Football was featured at SoFi Stadium out in L.A., site of the Super Bowl this year. The Rams got their first win of the year. Los Angeles defeated the New York Football Giants 28-6. Both of those teams are now at 1-1 on the year. The Minnesota Vikings will put their 2-0 record on the line in Florida this coming Sunday afternoon. The Vikings will face the Tampa Bay Buccaneers, who are presently at 0-2. The Minnesota Lynx will play their penultimate game of the WNBA's regular season tonight in Indianapolis. That's where Indiana will host Minnesota. It is part of a back-to-back. The teams will conclude the regular season at Target Center on Thursday. The Lynx are in a spot to get the number one seed for the WNBA playoffs. The Minnesota Twins were defeated out west last night as San Francisco dealt the Twins a 5-2 loss. The Giants scored two runs in each of the first couple of innings and were able to hold on to that lead. The Twins and the Giants will play game two of their three-game set. That should be getting underway out in Frisco around 8:45 tonight. Local sports on the docket yesterday. We had a number of girls' volleyball matches and some soccer matches as well. In prep volleyball, it was Royalton defeating Osakis in three sets. It took four sets for Sauk Center to defeat Belgrade Brute and Alrosa. Bertha Hewitt defeated Long Prairie Gray Eagle in a four-set match. New London Spicer defeated Annandale in a five-setter. It also took five sets for Detroit Lakes to defeat Perham. Wadena Deer Creek was a three-sets-to-none winner over Staples Motley. Hancock needed just three sets to defeat Dawson Boyd. It was Underwood over Barnesville in four sets, and Painesville defeated Benson 3-2. Prep girls soccer yesterday, it was Little Falls over Wilmer 7-0. Hutchinson defeated Melrose 4-1, and Sartell traveled up to Detroit Lakes and edged the Lakers 3-2. Prep boys soccer yesterday, it was Hillcrest Lutheran Academy over Long Prairie Gray Eagle 1-0. Central Minnesota Christian defeated Minnewaska 2-1. It was St. Cloud Apollo 3, North Ranch nothing, and Ricori and Delano battled to a 1-1 draw. Both of the Alexandria Cardinal varsity soccer teams will be playing tonight. The gentlemen will be at home to face Sauk Rapids Rice at 7. The ladies make the trip into the Northland to play the Bemidji Lumberjacks. Varsity game at Chet Anderson Stadium in Bemidji is set for 7 o'clock tonight. The Alexandria girls volleyball team will be on the road at Moorhead. That match at Moorhead High School will get underway early in the 7 o'clock hour. And the state-ranked Alexandria girls tennis team is scheduled to return to action today, facing Ricori at the Alexandria Area High School Tennis Complex, beginning at 4:30.
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8: I'm meteorologist Laura Lockwood with your KX 92 weatherology forecast. Daytime highs approaching 61 today under mainly clear skies, southeasterly winds 8 to 15 miles per hour. Lows dip down to about 44 tonight, clear skies. Sunshine mixed with clouds at times tomorrow, daytime highs approaching 63. Chance for showers Thursday and Friday, 64 Thursday, 66 Friday. I'm meteorologist Ulora Lockwood on KX 92.
9: Presently, we have an east wind at 7 and mostly clear skies, 45 degrees, and Van Halen on your radio during the Real Estate by Joe Classic Rock and Roll Morning Show, KX 92.

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1: Yeah, thank you, David. First of all, in news, a woman from Osakis has been injured following a crash in Polk County. The State Patrol says that crash took place yesterday morning near Lowry. A Buick LeSabre was traveling westbound along Highway 55 when the vehicle went into the ditch and rolled. Officials say Bailey Rose Sherman, 30, of Osakis, was injured and taken to the hospital in Glenwood. She was reportedly wearing her seatbelt at the time of that crash. And the Alexandria Celebrate Aging Expo is this Thursday from 8 a.m. to 12 noon. The event will take place at Geneva Christian Center at 605 Birch Avenue in Alexandria. This free community event is geared towards adults 55 and over and is designed to help attendees navigate the maze of products, services, and resources available in the area. The Celebrate Aging Expo will have vendors showcasing their products and services in healthcare, housing, finance, fitness, travel, safety, recreation, and much more. Come on out and celebrate aging with Leighton Events. And the Minnesota Vikings quarterback Kyler Murray will be back in the lineup for week 3. Head coach Kevin O'Connell said yesterday that Murray cleared concussion protocols and will start this Sunday against the Tampa Bay Buccaneers. Sunday's game will kick off at 3:05 p.m. Our weather for today, partly to mostly sunny, a high today 61, mostly clear tonight, low 45, partly cloudy tomorrow, high 63, rain chances return for Thursday, could see a stray thunderstorm too, high 64. David, what's that temp?
0: Right now we do have mostly clear skies, east wind at 7, and we are at 45 degrees, which is the low for the day so far in the Alexandria Lakes area.
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0: It's The Who with Pinball Wizard here on KX92, where West Central Minnesota goes for real classic rock. Michael Wright is off today, so you've got DMAC, Dave McClure, again for the Real Estate by Joe Classic Rock and Roll Morning Show. 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In fact, this morning between 9 and noon. 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
7: 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Dating couples are intentional about their relationship. Married couples usually aren't. Dating couples plan dinners, ask each other thoughtful questions, stay up late talking, and show appreciation to each other in creative ways. No matter how busy life gets, they prioritize each other. They organize their daily activities around that one objective: breathing life into their relationship. But after marriage, all of that intentionality slowly goes out the window. The daily grind takes over and the couple gets pulled in different directions. Their careers demand more and more commitment. Their children require more and more energy. And somewhere in the middle of all that busyness, the marriage drifts. The relationship stays intact, but the couple's pursuit for each other shifts into a pursuit for other things. 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You're worth my very best, not my leftovers. 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I'm Jim Daly.
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10: I'm meteorologist Laura Lockwood with your KX92 weatherology forecast. Daytime highs approaching 61 today under mainly clear skies, southeasterly winds 8 to 15 miles per hour. Lows dip down to about 44 tonight, clear skies. Sunshine mixed with clouds at times tomorrow, daytime highs approaching 63. Chance for showers Thursday and Friday, 64, Thursday, 66, Friday. I'm meteorologist Laura Lockwood on KX92.
0: Light east breeze right now at 7, and with mostly clear skies, it's 45 degrees. 18 now in front of 7 o'clock, 6:42 during the Real Estate by Joe Classic Rock and Roll Morning Show. 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

0: KX 92, rocking you with a super 70s classic off the album Inner Light. 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Top of the morning to you. We invite you to the first ever Celebrate Aging Expo this Thursday morning at the Lake Geneva Christian Center in Alexandria. This is designed for those 50 years of age and greater. I know that many of us in the audience are at that age, especially if you have followed the classic rock genre for quite a while. You'll be able to explore a lot of service providers and businesses from the area and get expert advice on planning ahead for life. 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

trying to prove that you're made out of gold and can't be sold. 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Have you ever been experienced? Well,

0: The title track from Jimi Hendrix's 1967 album, Are You Experienced, is a KX 92 deep cut. Good morning. We are a couple of minutes in front of 7, 6:58, and time for a news update with Mark Anthony.
1: Yes, thank you, David. First of all in news, a woman from Osakis has been injured following a crash in Polk County. That crash reportedly took place yesterday morning in Ben Wade Township near Lowry. Buick LeSabre was traveling westbound along Highway 55 when the vehicle went into the ditch and rolled. Officials say Bailey Rose Sherman, 30, of Osakis, was injured and taken to the hospital in Glenwood. And the Alexandria Celebrate Aging Expo is coming up Thursday, running from 8 a.m. to 12 noon. The event will take place at the Geneva Christian Center at 605 Birch Avenue in Alexandria. This free community event is geared towards adults 55 and over and is designed to help attendees navigate the maze of products, services, and resources available in the area. The Celebrate Aging Expo will have vendors showcasing their products and services in such areas as healthcare, housing, finance, fitness, travel, safety, recreation, and much, much more. Come on out and celebrate aging with Layton Events. And New Richland, Minnesota is cleaning up after nearly 9 inches of rain caused severe flash flooding. Forecasters say multiple thunderstorms followed the path on Friday night, dumping 1 to 2 inches of rain per hour. The heaviest rain fell over Boot Creek and quickly sent water into homes, businesses, and streets there. Officials say nearly 80% of the homes were damaged and about 40 healthcare center residents had to be evacuated. Our weather much quieter, partly to mostly sunny today. Very fall-like, 61 the high. Mostly clear tonight, low in the mid-40s. Tomorrow, partly cloudy, high 63. Rain chances move in. We have a chance of rain on Thursday. Maybe a few thunderstorms as well. High 64. David, what's that, Tim?
0: Well, Mark, as we get closer to sunrise, which is now just minutes away, we are down 1 degree in the past hour. So 44 is now our temperature. And kind of a strange question for you. I don't know if I've ever asked this of you on the air, but from where you commute from your place into the campus here in downtown Alexandria, any idea how many stoplights you go through?
1: So one, two, three, four along the way. How about you?
0: I always have a count of 10, you know, because I come from Pope County and, you know, the only stoplight in Pope County, I go through that on the way to work each day. And then you got the plethora of stoplights, you know, that's I kind of refer to this region as the land of 10,000 stoplights. But I knew it was going to be a great Tuesday because I got greens on all 10 of the intersections.
1: Don't you love that?
0: Of course, now I'm not going to say that I'm going to practice coming into work at 3:45 in the morning on a daily basis from this point forward. But there was the time. And

0: sometimes we get these lights out on the south end of town that they're just designed to stop traffic. Mm. I mean, I think the one by, you know, the new Chipotle or whatever, I've gone through there late at night, and, you know, they've even got the crosswalk signal on for people walking across there. The highway, and there's nobody there. I refer to that as a stupid light.
1: Yeah.
0: And I don't like stupid lights very much, but didn't get any of those this morning.
1: Good for you.
0: So
1: I used to do the same thing. So, of course, I used to work at KSAX-TV as the meteorologist there. I did a split shift in the morning. Then I'd come back and do the 5, 6, and 6:30 newscasts. And sometimes the 10 when there was severe weather. Could be a long day. But so I was driving from Bruton.
0: Oh, even a farther trip than what I normally make.
1: Right. So then when I would come down Broadway or 29, you know, I would try to see if I could make all.
0: Yeah.
1: You know,
0: and that was pre-roundabout days. So you might have been stopping for a train, you know, just north absolutely. Of 55 on 29.
1: It
0: there.
1: Would happen.
0: Those were the good old days, weren't they?
1: No, I didn't like that.
0: Yeah. Mark, thanks for the update. We'll talk to you again soon. That's News Director Mark Anthony joining us here.
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0: Fleetwood Mac here on your home for real classic rock in West Central Minnesota, KX92. Our time is 7:07. 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
0: We get together now with weatherology meteorologist Jennifer Wojcicki. And Jennifer, I believe today the calendar is indicating the first day of fall, and it does seem quite autumnal. Pretty calm morning to start here.
4: It does indeed, yeah. And it looks like this is going to be our coolest day this forecast as well, with fall starting later this evening. So today we're expecting to see some sunshine here for the day, with a high only getting up around about the lower 60s. We should be around about 70 degrees, so nearly 10 degrees below where we should be for this time of the year. Mostly clear skies here for tonight. Overnight lows around about 44. Looks like a high of 63 for your Wednesday. Partial sunshine develops for the day. It does look like our next chance for showers and thunderstorms, though, comes in by Wednesday night. That'll continue as a chance for rain here for your Thursday. Cloudy high of 64 degrees. Chance for rain Friday afternoon. Cloudy high around about 67. That's going to be our warmest day this forecast. Then on Saturday, it still looks like a chance for some rain showers, maybe some thunderstorms. So start off the weekend with cloudy skies, a high around about 66 degrees. I'm meteorologist Jennifer Wojcicki.
0: Excellent, Jennifer. We do appreciate the weatherology update. Thanks so much. Right now, we do have an east wind at 8 miles an hour, mostly clear skies. Sunrise, 1 minute ago at 7:08. Sun will set this evening at 7:19. Our temperature is presently at 44 degrees. Here's your opportunity to let the listeners know about birthdays today. The KX92 Birthday Club will be coming up later here in the 7 o'clock hour, presented to you by Eldon's Fresh Foods in Alexandria. 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

0: There's the band Scandal offering up a Chaos 92 80s classic track, The Warrior, which was a hit for that band back in 1984. This is the Real Estate by Joe Classic Rock and Roll Morning Show. Michael Wright is off today, so you got the sports dweeb, D-Mac, Mike Side. Great to have you here. Have a terrific Tuesday ahead, the first day of fall, 2026. 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
13: I'm meteorologist Jennifer Wojcicki with your KX92 weatherology forecast. We'll see mostly sunny skies here for today with a high in the low 60s. Tonight, mostly clear with a low near 44. By Wednesday, partial sunshine develops, a high of 63 degrees. And Thursday, a chance for rain showers, cloudy, high of 64. Friday, a chance for rain showers here, late cloudy skies, high around 67. I'm meteorologist Jennifer Wojcicki on KX92.
0: 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DMAC issuing the last call for birthday information for the KX92 Birthday Club. 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

0: KX 92 Rocks, the Real Estate by Joe classic rock and roll morning show with a deep cut included on the Head Games album back in 1979. That was Foreigner and Love on the Telephone. It is 7:29 and time for our birthday club presented to you by Eldon's Fresh Foods in Alexandria. Happy birthday to you if you are celebrating on this first day of autumn, September 22nd, 2026. You celebrate yours with a number of entertainers, including Tony Basil, singer and choreographer. She once had a pop hit called Mickey back in the early 1980s. Tony Basil is 83. Football Hall of Famer Harold Carmichael is 77. A guy that we just heard from a little while ago on KX 92, David Coverdale, who has performed with the bands Deep Purple and Whitesnake, he is celebrating birthday number 75 today. Singer Debbie Boone is no longer a sexagenarian as she has become a septuagenarian as she is now 70 years of age. Singer Andrea Bocelli is still a sexagenarian. He is 68 years of age. He also shares his birth date with rock singer Joan Jett, who is 68 today. Actor Scott Baio is 66 and actress Bonnie Hunt is 65. Regionally, we do have some people celebrating birthdays today. Happy birthday wishes today to Kirby Espen, to Sammy Gompers. Steve Jablonski is celebrating today, as is Justin Time. Also, we congratulate our Eldon's Birthday Club birthday prize winner today. It is Steph Anderson of Alexandria. Steph is celebrating her birthday today. So if you know Steph, give her a big birthday shout out when you connect with her today. Steph is the winner of the $5 gift card from Eldon's Fresh Foods in Alexandria. Thanks for all of the contacts for the KX 92 Birthday Club. We do that every Monday through Friday morning right around the bottom of the 7 o'clock hour. And again, it's presented to you by Eldon's Fresh Foods, celebrating those that make our community special. 44 is our temperature. News Director Mark Anthony joins us right now.
1: First of all in news, a woman from Osakis has been injured following a crash in Polk County. The State Patrol says that crash took place yesterday morning in Bedway Township near Lowry. A Buick was reportedly traveling westbound on Highway 55 when the vehicle went into the ditch and rolled. Officials say Bailey Rose Sherman, 30 of Osakis, was injured and taken to the hospital in Glenwood. She was reportedly wearing her seatbelt at the time of that crash. And one person has been injured following a crash in Ottertail County yesterday. State Patrol says that crash took place when a Freightliner semi was traveling westbound and a Cadillac was traveling eastbound on Minnesota Highway 10 when the vehicles collided. The driver of the Cadillac, Roddy Osbold, 71, was injured and taken to the hospital. The driver of the semi was not injured. That crash does remain under investigation. And autumn officially arrives tonight at 7:05 p.m., and it felt very fall-like this morning around the state. There were frost advisories in parts of northern Minnesota last night into this morning. At 5 a.m., Crane Lake tumbled to 28 degrees, while International Falls Big Fork were both at 28 across our area. Long Prairie and Wadena both reporting 43 degrees. Glenwood and Sauk Center, 44 degrees. Alexandria, 46. Benson and Fergus Falls, 48. While Elba Lake reporting 49 degrees. We will see lows tonight again tumble into the mid-40s across the area. And that's a look at your news. I'm Mark Anthony.
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0: REO Speedwagon during the Real Estate by Joe Classic Rock and Roll Morning Show on KX92. And I cannot make that declarative statement. Time for me to fly. You're stuck with me for a little while longer. Michael Wright is off today, so you've got DMACC, Dave McClurg, in. Great to have you here today. Hope the Tuesday is a terrific one for you ahead. We hope to have the opportunity to see you out at the Lake Geneva Christian Center in Alexandria this coming Thursday morning for the first ever Celebrate Aging Expo, which is being presented in part by Vivi. This will be going on from 8 a.m. to noon at the Lake Geneva Christian Center in Alexandria. You'll be able to explore a number of service providers and businesses from the area to get expert advice on planning ahead for life. This is designed for those that are 50 years of age and up, and caregivers as well. No admission is being charged. This event is absolutely free. It is Thursday, September 24th, 8 a.m. to noon, Lake Geneva Christian Center, Alexandria.
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15: I'm meteorologist Jennifer Wojcicki with your KX92 weatherology forecast. We'll see mostly sunny skies here for today with a high in the low 60s. Tonight, mostly clear with a low near 44. By Wednesday, partial sunshine develops, a high of 63 degrees. And Thursday, a chance for rain showers, cloudy, high of 64. Friday, a chance for rain showers here late, cloudy skies, high around 67. I'm meteorologist Jennifer Wojcicki on KX92.
0: It is looking to be a nice day for some outdoor activities, albeit on the cool side. Right now, east wind at 8 miles an hour. Rising sun in the east, and it's 44 degrees. We've got a KX92 New Rock feature. 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

0: KX 92, where it does not have to be old to be a classic. That was Fortune Teller Blues by Sammy Hagar and Joe Bonamassa. It's what we call a KX 92 new rock feature. You can call me D-Mac if you wish. I am Dave McClurg in for Michael Wright as your host today of the Real Estate by Joe Classic Rock and Roll Morning Show. Checking some sports headlines, a number of Alexandria Cardinal teams return to action today. That includes the state-ranked Alexandria girls tennis team, which will host Recori this afternoon at 4:30 at the Alexandria Area High School Tennis Complex. The Cardinals have had another magnificent year. They are seeking a second consecutive Section 8 AAA championship, as well as the Central Lakes Conference title. Alexandria has not lost in the CLC so far. The Alexandria girls volleyball and girls soccer teams will make road trips into the 218 area code tonight. The girls volleyball team heads to Moorhead. The girls soccer team will be in Bemidji to play at Chet Anderson Stadium against the Bemidji Lumberjacks. Alexandria's boys soccer team is presently riding a 5-game undefeated streak, and they'll try to make that 6 in a row tonight, hosting Sauk Rapids Rice at 7 o'clock. The Cardinals are 4-3-1 on the year, and again, undefeated in the last 5 after starting the season 0-3. Some local soccer results yesterday. It was Central Minnesota Christian defeating Minnewaska 2-1. Hillcrest defeated Long Prairie Gray Eagle 1-0. It was St. Cloud Apollo over North Branch 3-0. And Recori and Delano in boys soccer battled to a 1-1 tie. Girls soccer results, it was Little Falls defeating Wilmer by shutout. It was Hutchinson over Melrose, and Sartell defeated Detroit Lakes. That was a good game up at the Rotary Soccer Park in Detroit Lakes. The Lakers fell to the visiting Sabres 3-2. In girls volleyball yesterday, Royalton won all 3 sets over Osakis. Sauk Center defeated their rivals to the south, Belgrade Bruton Alrosa, in a 4-set match. It was Bertha Hewitt over Long Prairie Gray Eagle in 4 sets. Underwood defeated Barnesville in 4 sets. Hancock defeated Dawson Boyd 3-0. It was Wadena Deer Creek over Staples Motley 3-0. And we had a few 5-setters last night, with Painesville defeating Benson, Detroit Lakes topping Perham, and New London Spicer over Annandale also in a 5-set match. The last week of the regular season is here for the Minnesota Twins. They were defeated by San Francisco last night 5-2 out west. Game 2 of that 3-game series will be tonight at 8:45 out in San Francisco, California. One more game against the Giants on Wednesday, then it's back at home to wrap up the season against a team hungry for a playoff spot. Texas is presently leading the American League West with a very pedestrian 78-78 record. The Minnesota Lynx return to action tonight. The Lynx will be in Indianapolis to face Caitlin Clark and the Indiana Fever. The second week of the NFL's regular season wrapped up last night. The Los Angeles Rams defeated the New York Football Giants 28-6. We will time travel before the top of the hour with Advantage Home Pros, but before that, classic rock on KX 92 from The Boss.
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0: There's a fellow whose birthday is coming up on Wednesday. Bruce Springsteen, I believe, will put 73 candles on the birthday cake mañana. That is off his album Born in the USA, Springsteen's I'm on Fire, here on KX92. 7:58 is our time. 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
0: Checking out some of the notable events on this date in history. September 22nd, 1862. Then-President Abraham Lincoln issued the preliminary Emancipation Proclamation, declaring all enslaved people in Confederate states should be freed as of January 1st of 1863 if the states did not end the fighting and rejoin the Union. As history would show, the states did not end the fighting. The Civil War would continue on until 1865. Sarah Jane Moore fired two shots 51 years ago today in an unsuccessful attempt to assassinate then-President Gerald R. Ford outside a San Francisco hotel, missing the president by inches. And it was 41 years ago today, rock and country music artists participated in the first Farm Aid, a concert staged in Champaign, Illinois, to help out the nation's farmers. 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
2: Yes, thank you, David. First of all, in news, a woman from Osakis has been injured in a crash in Polk County. Officials say the crash took place yesterday morning near Lowry. A Buick LeSabre was reportedly traveling westbound along Highway 55 when the vehicle went into the ditch and rolled. Officials say Haley Rose Sherman, 30, of Osakis, was injured and taken to the hospital in Glenwood. She was reportedly wearing her seatbelt at the time of that crash. And more help is coming for Minnesota students who are struggling in the classroom. Serve Minnesota is deploying more than 1,400 reading and math core tutors statewide this school year. CEO Julia Quanrud says the need remains significant. She says right now about half of Minnesota students are below grade level benchmarks in reading proficiency, and over half of them are not on grade level for math. The tutors are expected to work with around 31,000 Minnesota students this school year. And the Alexandria Celebrate Aging Expo is coming up Thursday, running from 8 a.m. to 12 noon. The event will take place at Geneva Christian Center at 605 Birch Avenue in Alexandria. This free community event is geared towards adults 55 and over and is designed to help attendees navigate the maze of products, services, and resources available in the area. The Celebrate Aging Expo will have vendors showcasing their products and services in areas such as healthcare, housing, finance, fitness, travel,

0: 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We'll have a look at your weather next.
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0: And our weather for today, final day of summer as autumn officially arrives coming up tonight at 7.05 p.m. Partly to mostly sunny, 61, a cool high today. Normal highs generally mid-60s around the area. Tonight mostly clear, 45 the low. Partly cloudy tomorrow on ahead of our next system, high 63. An 80% chance of rain arrives coming up tomorrow night. There could be a stray thunderstorm, low 51. Thursday's outlook, some clouds, 40% chance of lingering showers, maybe a stray thunderstorm again, high 64. D-Mac, what's that, Tim?
2: I can only do this right now. I'm going to play the cultural reference card. Like the Jeffersons, we're moving on up.
0: Nice.
2: We're 46 is now our temperature, so I think 44 may have been the baseline low for Alexandria earlier this morning. But I know last hour at the top of the 7 o'clock hour, we talked about favorite seasons.
0: Yeah.
2: I think I know why spring is slightly my favorite season over fall, and that's because baseball starts in the spring.
0: Yeah,
2: whether it's high school ball, college ball, professional baseball. I feel like, you know, something's going to be taken away, you know, once, what is it, 20 of the 32 Major League Baseball teams are done after this weekend, including the Minnesota Twins.
0: And your Royals.
2: Yeah, oh boy. Yeah, they'll bring up the rear in the Central Division this year. But the Twins are going to improve on their victory total. But how do you analyze the 2026 Minnesota Twins season under Derek Shelton in his first year as manager here?
0: Well, you know, again, they were in the race for a while. So I was surprised, you know, for a good share of this season. They've kind of waned here in the closing months. You always wonder, you know, you're out of it, so you bring up some rookies, potential big league stars to give them a chance to see some big league action. There are some bright spots, I think. I think you picked them last, too, didn't you?
2: I did. I picked them with 65 wins in last place, but they'll finish better than that, and they'll be anywhere from 78, 78, 84, I think, would be their maximum record. But anyway, it is what it is. But Mark, as always, thanks for the updates.
0: Thanks, buddy.
2: There is News Director Mark Anthony with a little sports chatter as well.
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0: KX 92 rocks the Juntner Motors. Actually, not the Juntner Motors Midday Drive. That's coming up in a little while. Maybe in the 10 o'clock hour. Nope, it's the Real Estate by Joe Classic Rock and Roll Morning Show. I need to get my show monikers straight here. Anyway, that was Chicago with the KX 92 deep cut off the album Chicago Transit Authority, questions 67 and 68. DMAC in for Michael Wright is your host of the Real Estate by Joe Classic Rock and Roll Morning Show, where it is now 18 after 8 o'clock. The second week of the National Football League's regular season wrapped up last night when the Los Angeles Rams defeated the New York Football Giants 28-6. Week 3 of the NFL's regular season will start 2 days from now over in our neighboring state of Wisconsin when the Green Bay Packers host Atlanta in the Packers' home opener for 2026. If you're 21 years of age or older, you can get involved in the Miller Lite Pro Football Pick'em Contest and be eligible to win great weekly local prizes. It costs nothing to play. Mark Martig was our first winner of the 2026 season, taking home a $50 gift card from the Old Mill Bar and Grill. Again, we've got great weekly prizes that we're distributing each week. And if you play along with us all season, you will be in the running to win the national prize, which is $5,000 cash. Again, you need to be of legal drinking age to be involved, so that means 21 or older. 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
12: I'm meteorologist Jennifer Wojcicki with your KX92 weatherology forecast. We'll see mostly sunny skies here for today with a high in the low 60s. Tonight, mostly clear with a low near 44. By Wednesday, partial sunshine develops, a high of 63 degrees. And Thursday, a chance for rain showers, cloudy, high of 64. Friday, a chance for rain showers here late, cloudy skies, high around 67. I'm meteorologist Jennifer Wojcicki on KX92.
0: With some sunshine, we have a wind out of the east, and our temperature is at 46 degrees. 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

0: At one time, he had aspirations of following in his father's footsteps of becoming a police officer in New York City. And then he dabbled in the entertainment field and made a pretty successful career out of it. Of course, he passed away several years ago. The late Eddie Money with the KX 92 80s classic track Runnin' Away, a 1982 recording off his album No Control. 29 now in front of 9 o'clock. It is 8:31 and time for a news update. Here's Mark Anthony.
1: Yeah, thank you, David. First of all, authorities are investigating the homicide of a 17-year-old in Cass Lake. The teen from Walker was found in the front yard of his home back in September on the 12th. A medical examiner ruled his death a homicide caused by a gunshot wound. The Minnesota BCA is working with the Cass County Sheriff's Office along with the Leech Lake Tribal Police Department. And she's already traveled a lot in her just 14 years on this planet, including to Universal Studios in Universal City, California, as Alexandria ninth grader Brooklyn Oslin, who performs as Brooklyn Marie, is making the most of her biggest journey of her life as she appeared on the 30th season of The Voice last night. Now, episodes featuring Brooklyn will run through tomorrow night. Show gets underway each evening at 7 p.m. She's performed a lot locally around the area, including host parties in the area and live area performances to celebrate her upcoming journey, which began last night. Her original singles like I Miss You and Tired are available on streaming platforms. She is managed by her mom, Kristen Oslin. Good luck to Brooklyn this week on The Voice. For more on her music, you can go to the website, brooklynmariemusic.com. Well, summer is coming to an end today. Autumn officially arrives at 7:05 p.m. this evening, and it felt very fall-like this morning. There were frost advisories in parts of northern Minnesota late last night into this morning. The coldest spot we could find was Crane Lake. They tumbled to 28 degrees. Meanwhile, International Falls and Big Fork were both at 29 at 5 a.m. this morning. Around our area, Long Prairie and Wadena both reported 43 degrees. Glenwood and Sauk Center reported 44 degrees at 5 a.m. Alexandria, 45. Benson and Fergus Falls both at 48. We'll see lows tonight again tumbling into the mid-40s across our area. Our weather for today, partly to mostly sunny. Enjoy the final hours of summer. High today, 61. Mostly clear tonight, low 45. Tomorrow, partly cloudy, high 63. Rain chances likely tomorrow night, 80% chance, according to the National Weather Service. We could see a stray thunderstorm, low 51. Some of those showers and isolated thunderstorms could linger into Thursday. Thursday's high, 64. D-Mac, what's that temp?
0: Right now, 46 is our present temperature with some sunshine and an east wind at 8 miles an hour. We're going to hear again from Mark Anthony before we get to the top of the hour.
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0: 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Michael Wright is off today, so you've got the sports dweeb, D-Mac, Dave McClurg, starting your Tuesday morning. The Alexandria Cardinal Sports Report is straight ahead. 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
0: Four Alexandria Cardinal varsity teams are set to return to action today. Two of those teams will be on the road tonight. The Alexandria Cardinal girls soccer team travels to Bemidji State University's Chet Anderson Stadium for a 7 o'clock varsity match with the Bemidji Lumberjacks. The Alexandria girls volleyball team will also be in the 218 tonight, but travel north and west to Moorhead for a 7 p.m. match against the Spuds at Moorhead High School. The Alexandria Cardinal boys soccer team looks to extend its undefeated streak to 6 matches, hosting Sauk Rapids Rice tonight in a 7 o'clock start at Viking Bank Field. Plus, the Alexandria girls tennis team looks to stay undefeated in the conference today, hosting Ricori in a late afternoon match at the Alexandria Area High School Tennis Complex. Mark Lee Excavating, Asphalt, and Paving retains a seasoned crew with a combined 40-plus years of excavating experience, along with a full-service asphalt and paving division. 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
20: I'm meteorologist Jennifer Wojcicki with your KX92 weatherology forecast. We'll see mostly sunny skies here for today with a high in the low 60s. Tonight, mostly clear with a low near 44. By Wednesday, partial sunshine develops, a high of 63 degrees. And Thursday, a chance for rain showers, cloudy, high of 64. Friday, a chance for rain showers here late, cloudy skies, high around 67. I'm meteorologist Jennifer Wojcicki on KX92.
0: Sunshine right now and an east wind at 8 miles an hour, and our temperature is at 46. 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

0: From the High Infidelity album, that was REO Speedwagon with their 1980 hit, Take It on the Run. This is the Real Estate by Joe Classic Rock and Roll Morning Show. 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
0: It is 8:56, and we will rejoin one final time on this Tuesday morning. News Director Mark Anthony with the very latest.
8: Yeah, thank you, David. First of all in news, a woman from Osakis has been injured following a crash in Polk County. Officials say the crash took place yesterday morning near Lowry. A Buick LeSabre was traveling westbound along Highway 55 when the vehicle went into the ditch and rolled. Officials say Haley Rose Sherman, 30, of Osakis, was injured and taken to the hospital in Glenwood. She was reportedly wearing her seatbelt at the time of that crash. And New Richland, Minnesota is cleaning up after nearly 9 inches of rain caused severe flash flooding there. Forecasters say multiple thunderstorms followed that same path on Friday night and early Saturday, dumping 1 to 2 inches.

0: advisory. Northern Minnesota last night and early this morning. The coldest spot, Crane Lake, at 5 a.m. tumbled to 28 degrees around our area. Temperatures fell into the 40s. We'll see lows tonight again, generally in the mid-40s across the area. Our forecast, enjoy these final hours of summer. Partly to mostly sunny. High today, 61. Mostly cleared tonight, low 45. Partly cloudy tomorrow on ahead of our next system. We'll warm up just a bit. High 63. Rain chances will move through tomorrow night into Thursday. An 80% chance of rain, maybe a stray thunderstorm tomorrow night. Again, some of that lingering into Thursday. Thursday's high, 64. David, what is that temp?
1: We have not yet escaped the 40s, but we're getting closer. It's now 49 degrees. Okay. That will be our 9 a.m. temperature reading, expecting, as you mentioned, around 61 later on today. I know that you're about to join our friends over at KXRA Radio on our news talk station for radio's open line program. What is the guest list looking like today for those that want to tune in?
0: Yeah, it's from the Chamber of Commerce. We have Tara Bitson, the executive director. She's going to talk about some of the things going on there, too. Also, we're going to talk to some of the people from Habitat for Humanity and the great things they do there as well. Sarah Robinson and the manager of the Restore, Jim, will join us too.
1: 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So,
0: and we're keeping it all in the family anyway.
1: We definitely are. So, Mark, I know I'll connect with you again very soon, but thanks for everything over the last couple of days.
0: It's been fun, buddy.
1: I think old man Michael is going to be back on Wednesday morning.
0: So. There you go.
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0: 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I am DMAC, Dave McClurg, in for Michael Wright. 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
10: I'm meteorologist Jennifer Wojcicki with your KX92 weatherology forecast. We'll see mostly sunny skies here for today with a high in the low 60s. Tonight, mostly clear with a low near 44. By Wednesday, partial sunshine develops, a high of 63 degrees. And Thursday, a chance for rain showers, cloudy, high of 64. Friday, a chance for rain showers here, late cloudy skies, high around 67. I'm meteorologist Jennifer Wojcicki on KX92. Currently, it's 48.
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0: KX 92 sends you back to 1978 for that deep cut included on the Live Bootleg album. That was Chip Away the Stone by Aerosmith. We're working our way toward 10 a.m. DMAC here with you for the Real Estate by Joe Classic Rock and Roll Morning Show. Great to have you here. Let's take a few moments here to highlight some upcoming live engagements. It's time once again for the KX 92 concert calendar. Friday night, the Black Label Society will be performing at the Ledge Amphitheater in Waite Park. The following night, you can go to downtown Minneapolis, although I don't know if the Uptown Theater is necessarily in downtown. Check your map listings for accuracy there. I don't want to misguide you, because if you do go to the Uptown Theater in Minneapolis on Saturday night, you'll be able to see Bruce Hornsby and the Noisemakers. Journey will have a couple of performances in early October, one in Grand Forks, North Dakota. That will be coming up on October 2nd. And then 2 days later, on Sunday the 4th, Journey will appear at Grand Casino Arena in St. Paul. Now, the first Saturday of October, you can head to Jackpot Junction Casino and Entertainment Center in Morton, as you'll be able to get that 70s vibe with the band Orleans and special guest Firefall. That's on Saturday, October 3rd. Other October attractions coming up, Buddy Guy will be performing at the State Theater in downtown Minneapolis on the 8th of October. Sting will have a couple of engagements at the Orpheum Theater in downtown Minneapolis, one of those on Tuesday, October 13th, and then the other one the following night on Wednesday the 14th. That night, Wednesday, October 14th, Robert Plant will be in downtown Minneapolis as well. So on the 14th, you have your choice of going to see Sting at the Orpheum or Robert Plant at the State Theater. They are both located on Hennepin Avenue in downtown Minneapolis. The Kenny Wayne Shepherd Band will be performing at the Mystic Lake Casino in Prior Lake on October 17th. And if you're a fan of the Little River Band, you'll be able to see them a couple of different times toward the end of the month. The Little River Band will appear at Shooting Star Casino in Monoman on October 23rd. Then the following night, which is the Saturday before Halloween, the Little River Band will perform at the Medina Entertainment Center. On the night before Halloween, Gene Simmons of Kiss fame is scheduled to appear at Dakota Magic Casino in Hankinson, North Dakota. You can find out more about upcoming engagements when you check out our concert calendar info online anytime at voiceofalexandria.com or join us for the KX 92 concert calendar. 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

0: Okay, KX 92 Super 70s classic that was included on the album Cyan back in 1973. That was Shambhala by Three Dog Night. We also heard before that from Crosby, Stills, and Nash with Sweet Judy Blue Eyes. This is the Real Estate by Joe Classic Rock and Roll Morning Show. You've got DMAC, Dave McClurg, in for Michael Wright. Thanks so much for the feedback from a couple of different callers who were able to connect with me at the station regarding the presence of the Uptown Theater in Minneapolis. I think just a little while ago, as we were doing the concert calendar, I did mention that the performing act of Bruce Hornsby and the Noisemakers were going to be at the Uptown Theater this coming weekend. The Uptown is located at 2900 and, let me try that again in 3, 2, 1. The Uptown Theater is located at 2900 Hennepin Avenue South. It is located near the intersection of Lagoon Avenue and Hennepin Avenue South. So technically not downtown Minneapolis, but rather South Minneapolis, kind of in that Lake and Hennepin district. So there. Now, if you've got a ticket to see Bruce Hornsby and the Noisemakers, you will not necessarily head right into downtown, but rather just a little bit south of downtown in the Lake and Hennepin district.
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10: I'm meteorologist Jennifer Wojcicki with your KX92 weatherology forecast. We'll see mostly sunny skies here for today with a high in the low 60s. Tonight, mostly clear with a low near 44. By Wednesday, partial sunshine develops, a high of 63 degrees. And Thursday, a chance for rain showers, cloudy, high of 64. Friday, a chance for rain showers here, late cloudy skies, high around 67. I'm meteorologist Jennifer Wojcicki on KX92. Currently, it's 52.
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Joan Jett still loves rock and roll after all of these years, as she's got 68 candles on her birthday cake today. 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

0: KX92, where it doesn't have to be old to be a classic. That was a new rock feature from Cheap Trick called 12 Gates off their album All Washed Up. This is DMACC, Dave McClurg with you for the Jartner Motors Midday Drive. 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
12: I'm meteorologist Jennifer Wojcicki with your KX92 weatherology forecast. We'll see mostly sunny skies here for today with a high in the low 60s. Tonight, mostly clear with a low near 44. By Wednesday, partial sunshine develops, a high of 63 degrees. And Thursday, a chance for rain showers, cloudy, high of 64. Friday, a chance for rain showers here, late cloudy skies, high around 67. I'm meteorologist Jennifer Wojcicki on KX92. Currently, it's 54.
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0: A big finish there on that KX 92 Super 70s Classic off the Abraxas album. That was Santana with the 1970 hit, Oye Como Va. 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

0: You are so welcome, Peter Frampton, providing that KX92 deep cut included on the Frampton Comes Alive album 50 years ago. That was a live version of I Want to Go to the Sun by Peter Frampton. Stevie D, your regular host of the Jutner Motors Midday Drive, is set to take control at the wheel. 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
14: I'm meteorologist Jennifer Wojcicki with your KX92 weatherology forecast. Mostly sunny skies here this afternoon with a high into the low 60s. Tonight, mostly clear with a low near 44. By Wednesday, partial sunshine develops, a high of 63 degrees. And Thursday, a chance for rain showers, cloudy, high of 64. Friday, a chance for rain showers here late, cloudy skies, high around 67. I'm meteorologist Jennifer Wojcicki on KX92. Currently, it's 57.
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0: From the Mission Mechanical Plumbing, Heating, and Air Conditioning Studios, that was The Doors with L.A. Woman. Now, did you know that Mr. Mojo Rising is an anagram for Jim Morrison?
1: Really?
0: That's right. Jim Morrison chants the phrase repeatedly in the bridge of L.A. Woman. Drummer John Densmore recalled that Morrison kept repeating the line in the studio to speed up the tempo, but didn't reveal the hidden meaning until after they finished recording. The phrase was intentionally spelled without a G in Rising, so it's Rising, so that the letters match up precisely with Jim Morrison.
2: How about that?
3: I did not know that.
0: Good morning, I'm Stevie D. Damn glad to be with you on this Tuesday, September 22nd, 2026. Today we are looking for a high of 61. Coming up this hour on the Juttner Motors Midday Drive, got a tune from The Cars, an 80s classic track from Van Halen, and The Boss kicks things off next.
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Van Halen with your KX92 80s classic track. That is Summer Nights. I'm Stevie D. It's time now for some Minnesota sports. Well, Kyler Murray has cleared concussion protocol and will start for the Vikings Sunday at Tampa Bay. Minnesota went 2-0 while Carson Wentz finished the opener and started at Chicago. The Vikings and the 0-2 Bucks kick it off at 3:05. Twins fall in San Francisco. Drew Gilbert homered and drove in three as the Giants beat Minnesota 5-2 Monday night. Brooks Lee and Emmanuel Rodriguez supplied solo dingers, but Zebby Matthews allowed five runs over five innings. The eliminated Twins slipped to 73-84. Game two starts tonight at 8:45. Taj Bradley faces Giants right-hander Anthony Molina. Well, the Lynx can clinch tonight. Minnesota visits Indiana at 7 p.m. on ESPN. The 32-10 Lynx need one victory in their final two games, both against the Fever, to secure the WNBA's top playoff seed and home court advantage. And the Wild lose in overtime. Chicago beat Minnesota 4-3 Monday in preseason play behind Bowen Byram's hat trick, including the overtime winner. Bobby Brink scored twice for the Wild, and Maxim Shabanov added a goal as well. Minnesota is 1-0-1 this preseason. And that is a look at Minnesota sports.

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12: I'm meteorologist Jennifer Wojcicki with your KX92 weatherology forecast. Mostly sunny skies here this afternoon with a high into the low 60s. Tonight, mostly clear with a low near 44. By Wednesday, partial sunshine develops, a high of 63 degrees. And Thursday, a chance for rain showers, cloudy, high of 64. Friday, a chance for rain showers here late, cloudy skies, high around 67. I'm meteorologist Jennifer Wojcicki on KX92. Currently, it's 59.
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12: 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Hey, I'm Steve Gorman. 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

0: That is the cars on the Chutner Motors Midday Drive on KX92. It is 6 minutes before noon, and now for all the latest from the newsroom, here's Mark Anthony.
1: First of all, in news, a woman from Osakis has been injured in a crash in Polk County. Officials say the crash took place yesterday morning near Lowry. A Buick LeSabre was reportedly traveling westbound along Highway 55 when the vehicle went into the ditch and rolled. Officials say Haley Rose Sherman, 30, of Osakis, was injured and taken to the hospital in Glenwood. She was reportedly wearing her seatbelt at the time of that crash. And more help is coming for Minnesota students who are struggling in the classroom. Serve Minnesota is deploying more than 1,400 reading and math core tutors statewide this school year. CEO Julia Quanrud says the need remains significant. She says right now about half of Minnesota students are below grade level benchmarks in reading proficiency, and over a half of them are not on grade level for math. The tutors are expected to work with around 31,000 Minnesota students this school year. And the Alexandria Celebrate Aging Expo is coming up Thursday, running from 8 a.m. to 12 noon. The event will take place at Geneva Christian Center at 605 Birch Avenue in Alexandria. This free community event is geared towards adults 55 and over and is designed to help attendees navigate the maze of products, services, and resources available in the area. The Celebrate Aging Expo will have vendors showcasing their products and services in areas such as healthcare, housing, finance, fitness, travel, safety, recreation, and much more. Coming out and celebrate aging with Layton Events. And that's a look at your news. I'm Mark Anthony.
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0: Bill Idol, Rebel Yell on KX92. I'm Stevie D. But we have our second winner in the Miller Lite Pro Football Pick'em Contest. 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
14: I'm meteorologist Jennifer Wojcicki with your KX92 weatherology forecast. Mostly sunny skies here this afternoon with a high into the low 60s. Tonight, mostly clear with a low near 44. By Wednesday, partial sunshine develops, a high of 63 degrees. And Thursday, a chance for rain showers, cloudy, high of 64. Friday, a chance for rain showers here late, cloudy skies, high around 67. I'm meteorologist Jennifer Wojcicki on KX92. Currently, it's 61.
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0: KX92, or it doesn't have to be old to be a classic. That is a new rap feature from Peter Frampton with Buried Treasure. We also heard from Sweet. Coming up next, we got your weatherology forecast. But first, you know what time it is.
1: Wings up.
0: That's right. It's your boy, D-Mac, Dave McClurg. He's got your Cardinal Sports Report coming up next, brought to you by these Cardinal Sports Boosters.
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7: Four Alexandria Cardinal varsity teams are set to return to action today. Two of those teams will be on the road tonight. The Alexandria Cardinal girls soccer team travels to Bemidji State University's Chet Anderson Stadium for a 7 o'clock varsity match with the Bemidji Lumberjacks. The Alexandria girls volleyball team will also be in the 218 tonight, but travel north and west to Moorhead for a 7 p.m. match against the Spuds at Moorhead High School. The Alexandria Cardinal boys soccer team looks to extend its undefeated streak to 6 matches, hosting Sauk Rapids Rice tonight in a 7 o'clock start at Viking Bank Field. 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
15: I'm meteorologist Jennifer Wojcicki with your KX92 weatherology forecast. Mostly sunny skies here this afternoon with a high into the low 60s. Tonight, mostly clear with a low near 44. By Wednesday, partial sunshine develops, a high of 63 degrees. And Thursday, a chance for rain showers, cloudy, high of 64. Friday, a chance for rain showers here late, cloudy skies, high around 67. I'm meteorologist Jennifer Wojcicki on KX92. Currently, it's 61.
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0: From the Mission Mechanical Plumbing, Heating, and Air Conditioning Studios, that was your 80s classic track from the Traveling Wilburys, Handle With Care. We also heard from the Eagles, The Who, John Mellencamp, and Montrose. Good afternoon, I'm Stevie D. You are riding shotgun on the Jettner Motors Midday Drive. Well, listen to this. Thieves recently stole 800,000 bees from three properties in Cairns, Australia. They used trucks and specialized equipment to remove the hives. They left the honey, apparently, to avoid detection. Bee owner Tom Bidner says taking his bees would have required several people in a couple of hours. Police suspect a commercial operator was behind the thefts. Bidner estimates his losses are at least 30 grand.
1: Bees! Bees! Bees in the car! Bees everywhere! God, they're huge! They're ripping my flesh off! Forget that, I'm starting to swell up!
2: Save yourself! 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
0: Coming up this hour on the Jettner Motors Midday Drive. Got a deep cut from Dio, some Crosby, Stills, Nash & Young, and after your weatherology forecast, we're getting the let out.
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13: I'm meteorologist Ray Miller with your KX92 weatherology forecast. Sunny this afternoon with a high temperature of 61 degrees and winds out of the southeast at 5 to 15. Tonight, clear and a low temperature of 44 degrees with southeast winds at 5 to 10. Wednesday, lots of sun, high of 63. Thursday, scattered showers and storms are likely with a high temperature of 64. Friday, we'll see a chance of showers with a high temperature around 67. For KX92, I'm meteorologist Ray Miller. Right now, it's 62.
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0: Crosby, Stills, Nash & Young, Carry on KX92. I'm Stevie D. It's time now to take a look at your Minnesota sports. Well, Kyler Murray has cleared concussion protocol and will start for the Vikings Sunday at Tampa Bay. Minnesota went 2-0 while Carson Wentz finished the opener and started at Chicago. The Vikings and the 0-2 Bucks kick off at 3:05. Well, the Twins fall in San Francisco. Drew Gilbert homered and drove in three as the Giants beat Minnesota 5-2 Monday night. Brooks Lee and Emmanuel Rodriguez supplied dingers, but Zebby Matthews allowed five runs over five innings. The eliminated Twins slipped to 73-84. Game two tonight is at 8:45. Taj Bradley faces Giants right-hander Anthony Molina. Well, the Lynx can clinch tonight. Minnesota visits Indiana at 7 o'clock on ESPN. The 32-10 Lynx need one victory in their final two games, both against the Fever, to secure the WNBA's top playoff seed and home court advantage. And the Wild lose in overtime. Chicago beat Minnesota 4-3 Monday in preseason play behind Bowen Byram's hat trick, including the overtime winner. Bobby Brink scored twice for the Wild, and Maxim Shabanov added a goal as well. Minnesota's 1-0-1 this preseason. And that is a look at Minnesota sports.
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0: That is your KX92 Deep Cut from Dio with Rainbow in the Dark. Well, here's some good news. AI-powered humanoid robots are now MMA fighting.
1: Oh, geez.
0: That's right. A group recently went head-to-head inside a steel cage in Shanghai. The matches were part of the Ultimate Robot Knockout Legend League. So that's great. And like I've been saying, it's just a matter of time before these robots murder us all.
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10: I'm meteorologist Ray Miller with your KX92 weatherology forecast. Sunny this afternoon with a high temperature of 61 degrees and winds out of the southeast at 5 to 15. Tonight, clear and a low temperature of 44 degrees with southeast winds at 5 to 10. Wednesday, lots of sun, high of 63. Thursday, scattered showers and storms are likely with a high temperature of 64. Friday, we'll see a chance of showers with a high temperature around 67. For KX92, I'm meteorologist Ray Miller. Right now, it's 63.
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The coffee's always on.

0: from the Mission Mechanical Plumbing, Heating, and Air Conditioning Studios. That was your deep cut from Molly Hatchett with Let the Good Times Roll. We also heard from Aerosmith, Pink Floyd, and Tom Petty. Good afternoon. I'm Stevie D. This is the Jutner Motors Midday Drive. It's time now for your Tuesday history lesson. Well, today is Tuesday, September 22nd. It is the 265th day of the year. There are 100 days remaining until the end of the year. Today is the first day of fall, Ice Cream Cone Day, Hobbit Day, Elephant Appreciation Day, and Eat Local Day. We've got 39 days left until Halloween, 40 days left until Daylight Saving Time ends, and 65 days left until Thanksgiving. On this date in 1789, the U.S. Post Office was established by Congress. On this date in 1903, the ice cream cone was invented. On this date in 1989, ABC debuted TGIF, thank goodness it's Friday, from 8 p.m. to 10 p.m., a new programming block for Friday nights with four shows, Full House, Family Matters, Perfect Strangers, and Just the Ten of Us. On this date in 2004, the FCC fined CBS $550,000 for showing Janet Jackson's right breast during the Super Bowl halftime show. Some celebrity birthdays today. Bonnie Hunt is turning 65. Scott Baio, Chachi, is turning 66. Joan Jett, celebrating her 68th birthday. And David Coverdale from Whitesnake and Deep Purple is celebrating his 75th birthday. And I know they're listening live at David Coverdale's as he rips some face melters. Appreciate you guys tuning in. Thank you for that. Hope you guys have a great birthday. And that is your Tuesday history lesson.
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14: I'm meteorologist Ray Miller with your KX92 weatherology forecast. Sunny this afternoon with a high temperature of 61 degrees and winds out of the southeast at 5 to 15. Tonight, clear and a low temperature of 44 degrees with southeast winds at 5 to 10. Wednesday, lots of sun, high of 63. Thursday, scattered showers and storms are likely with a high temperature of 64. Friday, we'll see a chance of showers with a high temperature around 67. For KX92, I'm meteorologist Ray Miller. Right now, it's 63.
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0: That is Cheap Trick with your KX9280's classic track, Tonight It's You. 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

0: Kiss with Hard Luck Woman on KX 92. I'm Stevie D. That's going to do it for me. Thanks for hanging out during the Jutner Motors Midday Drive. Appreciate it. Coming up, we got your weatherology forecast. 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
19: I'm meteorologist Ray Miller with your KX92 weatherology forecast. Sunny this afternoon with a high temperature of 61 degrees and winds out of the southeast at 5 to 15. Tonight, clear and a low temperature of 44 degrees with southeast winds at 5 to 10. Wednesday, lots of sun, high of 63. Thursday, scattered showers and storms are likely with a high temperature of 64. Friday, we'll see a chance of showers with a high temperature around 67. For KX92, I'm meteorologist Ray Miller. Right now, it's 64.
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The coffee's always on.

0: Back in Black on KX92, a little bit of AC/DC. Now, that album went to 50 million sales worldwide, 27 million, apparently close to that here stateside. Huge, huge album. Scorpions before that, Rock You Like a Hurricane. That started off our 3 o'clock hour. I'm Rexford Sweetwater in for Johnny Rocket. We're going to take a break, and we'll come back, and we'll slow it down a little bit with Chicago.
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0: Sammy Hagar with Encore, thank you. Good night on KX92. CCR also in there as well, looking out my back door. We're going to take a break. We're going to find out what's going on with the weatherology forecast. Turns out to be a nice day today. Hopefully tomorrow the same. We'll find out. Bob Dylan is also on the way, so hold on for that.
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11: I'm meteorologist Ray Miller with your KX92 weatherology forecast. Sunny this afternoon with a high temperature of 61 degrees and winds out of the southeast at 5 to 15. Tonight, clear and a low temperature of 44 degrees with southeast winds at 5 to 10. Wednesday, lots of sun, high of 63. Thursday, scattered showers and storms are likely with a high temperature of 64. Friday, we'll see a chance of showers with a high temperature around 67. For KX92, I'm meteorologist Ray Miller. Right now, it's 64.
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0: Kansas, What's On My Mind on KX92. Going to take a break. We're going to come back with the Eagles, and eventually we're going to hear a Cardinals sports update with Dave McClure.
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2: 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Hey, I'm Steve Gorman. 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

0: Four Alexandria Cardinal varsity teams are set to return to action today. Two of those teams will be on the road tonight. The Alexandria Cardinal girls soccer team travels to Bemidji State University's Chet Anderson Stadium for a 7 o'clock varsity match with the Bemidji Lumberjacks. The Alexandria girls volleyball team will also be in the 218 tonight, but travel north and west to Moorhead for a 7 p.m. match against the Spuds at Moorhead High School. The Alexandria Cardinal boys soccer team looks to extend its undefeated streak to 6 matches, hosting Sauk Rapids Rice tonight in a 7 o'clock start at Viking Bank Field. Plus, the Alexandria girls tennis team looks to stay undefeated in the conference today, hosting Ricori in a late afternoon match at the Alexandria Area High School Tennis Complex. Mark Lee, Excavating, Asphalt, and Paving, retains a seasoned crew with a combined 40-plus years of excavating experience, along with a full-service asphalt and paving division. 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Wings up! I'm Dave McClure.
1: Thanks, D-Mac. We always love the updates there. YouTube before that, with or without you, and we also played a little bit of the Eagles with Those Shoes. Rapidly approaching 4 o'clock now. I think we're going to play Yes when we come back. We'll listen in and see what's going on weather-wise as well. Hold on.
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14: I'm meteorologist Ray Miller with your KX92 weatherology forecast. Sunny this afternoon with a high temperature of 61 degrees and winds out of the southeast at 5 to 15. Tonight, clear and a low temperature of 44 degrees with southeast winds at 5 to 10. Wednesday, lots of sun, high of 63. Thursday, scattered showers and storms are likely with a high temperature of 64. Friday, we'll see a chance of showers with a high temperature around 67. For KX92, I'm meteorologist Ray Miller. Right now, it's 63.
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0: Big Al's band with Centerfold, your 80s classic track going back to 1981. Ted Nugent made his way in there as well with Hey Baby. I'm Rexford Sweetwater in for Mr. Johnny Rocket, who's out on vacation doing something. I don't know. He should be back tomorrow. We're going to check out the weatherology forecast here after the break, see what's going on for the rest of the week, as we like to do a couple times an hour just to keep you updated. And we'll come back with the Rolling Stones. How's that?
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13: 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I'm meteorologist Laura Lockwood with your KX 92 weatherology forecast. Lows will off around 44 tonight under clear skies. Southeast winds 8 to 15 miles per hour. Tomorrow, highs level off around 63. Storms likely tomorrow night. Lows dip down to about 53. Low 60s Thursday with showers likely. Warmer Friday with highs in the upper 60s. Showers continue. I'm meteorologist Laura Lockwood on KX 92. Currently, it's 63 degrees.
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Jerry Goudreau, if I got that right, with the song called Dreams, and from the Mission Mechanical Plumbing, Heating, and Air Conditioning Studios, Bob Seger and the Silver Bullet Band, Betty Lou's getting out tonight on KX92.

0: Bob Seger and the Silver Bullet Band. Betty Lou's getting out tonight on KX92. I'm Rexford Sweetwater. We're going to take a little bit of a break. It's not quite yet time for the Old Mill 5 o'clock rock block, but we're going to get there soon. After this break, we'll come back with CCR.
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0: You too, with a song called Scars, CCR in there as well with Proud Mary. When we come back, Weatherology and Van Halen, and then we'll go into the Old Mill 5 o'clock rock block.
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11: I'm meteorologist Laura Lockwood with your KX92 weatherology forecast. Lows will off around 44 tonight under clear skies, southeast winds 8 to 15 miles per hour. Tomorrow, highs level off around 63. Storms likely tomorrow night, lows dip down to about 53. low 60s. Thursday, with showers likely. Warmer Friday, with highs in the upper 60s. Showers continue. I'm meteorologist Ulora Lockwood on KX 92. Right now, 64.
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0: That's the Old Mill Bar and Grill, 5 o'clock Rock Block on KX92. Yep. 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
16: I'm meteorologist Alora Lockwood with your KX92 weatherology forecast. Lows will off around 44 tonight under clear skies, southeast winds 8 to 15 miles per hour. Tomorrow, highs level off around 63. Storms likely tomorrow night, lows dip down to about 53. Low 60s Thursday with showers likely. Warmer Friday with highs in the upper 60s. Showers continue. I'm meteorologist Alora Lockwood on KX92. Right now, 63.
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0: ZZ Top, of course, Sharp Dressed Man, going back to 1983 from the album Eliminator, kind of a big deal there. Journey, Where Were You, and Bruce Springsteen also in the mix there, Prove It All Night. KX92 invites you to rock weeknights with drummer and co-founder of the Black Crowes, Steve Gorman. Yeah, it's Steve Gorman Rocks. Happens from 7 to midnight every Monday through Friday. It's a whole lot of fun with a lot of great stories and the very best in real classic rock. Check it out. Steve Gorman Rocks on KX92. A short break now. We'll come back with Phil Collins.
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2: Four Alexandria Cardinal varsity teams are set to return to action today. Two of those teams will be on the road tonight. The Alexandria Cardinal girls soccer team travels to Bemidji State University's Chet Anderson Stadium for a 7 o'clock varsity match with the Bemidji Lumberjacks. The Alexandria girls volleyball team will also be in the 218 tonight, but travel north and west to Moorhead for a 7 p.m. match against the Spuds at Moorhead High School. The Alexandria Cardinal boys soccer team looks to extend its undefeated streak to 6 matches, hosting Sauk Rapids Rice tonight in a 7 o'clock start at Viking Bank Field. Plus, the Alexandria girls tennis team looks to stay undefeated in the conference today, hosting Ricori in a late afternoon match at the Alexandria Area High School Tennis Complex. Mark Lee, Excavating, Asphalt, and Paving, retains a seasoned crew with a combined 40-plus years of excavating experience, along with a full-service asphalt and paving division. 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I'm Dave McClure.
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14: I'm meteorologist Laura Lockwood with your KX 92 weatherology forecast. Lows will off around 44 tonight under clear skies, southeast winds 8 to 15 miles per hour. Tomorrow, highs level off around 63. Storms likely tomorrow night, lows dip down to about 53. Low 60s Thursday with showers likely. Warmer Friday with highs in the upper 60s. Showers continue. I'm meteorologist Laura Lockwood on KX 92. Right now, 63.
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0: Ted Nugent, believe it or not. Yeah, Snakeskin Cowboys, that's your deep cut going back to 1975 from the self-titled album. Yeah, I don't even know that one very well. We had The Faces that started off the 6 o'clock hour with Stay With Me. I'm Rexford Sweetwater in for Johnny Rocket. He'll be in again soon. Probably tomorrow, we'll find out. Queen with Bohemian Rhapsody, that's on the way.
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0: Brian Adams on KX92, Make Up Your Mind. This is a new rock feature, 2025. So, yeah, it's pretty good. It's rocking. The album is Roll With The Punches if you're looking to get out there and buy it. Aerosmith before that with Mama Ken, one of my very favorites. We'll take a moment down. We'll come back with one of my other favorites, Van Halen.
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7: I'm meteorologist Laura Lockwood with your KX 92 weatherology forecast. Lows will off around 44 tonight under clear skies, southeast winds 8 to 15 miles per hour. Tomorrow, highs level off around 63. Storms likely tomorrow night, lows dip down to about 53. Low 60s Thursday with showers likely, warmer Friday with highs in the upper 60s. Showers continue. I'm meteorologist Laura Lockwood on KX 92. Right now, it's 61 degrees.
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0: Santana with Evil Ways on KX 92. Van Halen with Jamie's Crying. I got to see Santana in Minneapolis once, played with Bob Dylan of all things. Van Halen, I never got to see them. No, that's a shame. We'll come back here with Steve Miller Band. Hold on.
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0: 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Two tickets to Paradise along with Steve Miller Band, Fly Like an Eagle. Weatherology forecast coming up in a second along with ELO. Look forward to it.
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8: I'm meteorologist Alora Lockwood with your KX 92 weatherology forecast. Lows will be off around 44 tonight under clear skies, southeast winds 8 to 15 miles per hour. Tomorrow, highs level off around 63. Storms likely tomorrow night, lows dip down to about 53. Low 60s Thursday with showers likely, warmer Friday with highs in the upper 60s. Showers continue. I'm meteorologist Alora Lockwood on KX 92. Right now, it's 61 degrees.
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1: 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It's Steve Gorman Rocks. Welcome to the show.
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